Azar Lawrence on soprano sax for L.A. Bossa. Greetings, I'm Helen Wigger. Thanks so much for joining me. This is Joe Williams with Imagination.

it. You go around willy-nilly, for example.

Think of all the time you've spent running in circles, moving from task to task with no end in sight. Sometimes even the smallest of tasks can build up, and without even noticing, they take you late into the night. Regardless of why you're up, maybe you're taking the night shift, finishing up some busy work, or just relaxing and enjoying the scenery, you can tune in right here to the Jazz Gem for Midnight Oil, a show exploring the jazz influence in all its outer reaches. With fusion, hip-hop, R&B, even bluegrass and more, the playlists on Midnight Oil have been curated to itch that scratch deep in your mind and keep your late-night flame lit. Catch Midnight Oil here on KGEM and Coho when the clock strikes 12 Friday morning, with a rerun for the early birds Wednesdays at 6 p.m. Light the flame and burn that midnight oil only on the Jazz Gem.

Testify, that featured Patrice Quinn, as well as the terrific saxophone work of Kamasi Washington. And earlier, Ralph Sharon Trio, The More I See You. Here's Tim Warfield with Theme for Malcolm.

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Or would you like to be a pig? A pig is an animal with dirt on his face. His shoes are a terrible disgrace.

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Or would you like to be a fish? A fish won't do anything but swim in a brook. 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To fool the people is his only thought. And though he's slippery, he still gets caught. But then if that sort of life is what you wish, you may grow up to be a fish. And all the monkeys aren't in the zoo. Every day you meet quite a few.

Charles Erlin with a cover of the Spiral Staircase hit More Today Than Yesterday. And another favorite hit from yesteryear, Swinging on a Star, Tony Bennett. Have a great weekend. I'm Helen Wigger as we close with Tenneka Postma.

Hey, everybody, you are right here in the Soul Kitchen. Come on in, grab a seat around the table. We are going to do some serious chilling tonight. I'm here with my wife, Sarah, and we are cooking up some sweet Indiana soul stew. We call it the May Buffet. That's right, a little bit of everything. We got some jazz, we got some bluegrass, we got some Zydeco, we got some soul, you know that. Got a little bit of gospel, Rufus, Brandi Carlile, and more. But we're starting out with a brother that was a sweet songwriter back in the 50s and 60s. He was sort of a mentor of Sam Cooke, Mr. Charles Brown. Starting off with the Trouble Blues. Hey, you're right here in the Soul Kitchen doing the May Buffet.

Hey, you are right here in the Soul Kitchen, hanging out with me and Charles Brown, Sam Bush, and the great Buckwheat Zydeco. And here comes Rhiannon Giddens, Up Above My Head.

Louisiana Lightning in the background. Guitarist named Johnny Burton. He is awesome. With a song called The Alligator Walk. Hey, you're right here in the Soul Kitchen doing a little bit of May Buffet. Don't go nowhere.

0: Charles Mingus was a rare musician whose career spanned decades and genres, from Louis Armstrong to the avant-garde. Like jazz itself, young Charles's musical development was shaped by being born and raised a person of color in America. Discrimination led to the abandonment of his classical cello aspirations, impacted his career as a bassist, and informed his direction as a composer. The poignant Lester Young tribute ballad Goodbye Pork Pie Hat and the increasingly dense Pithecanthropus Erectus with its complex character changes are just two of many significant originals. A true jazz influencer throughout his life, his work as virtuoso musician and composer is highlighted on countless recordings, and his legacy is sustained through his publishing company Jazz Workshop and the nonprofit Let My Children Hear Music that sponsors the Mingus High School Competition and Festival.
1: Hey, you are right here in the Soul Kitchen. I'm Brother William, hanging out with my wife Sarah and just having a good time. We are mixing together all kinds of flavors into what we call the Buffet in May. Blues, soul, gospel, jazz, rock and roll, and more. We're starting out this set with the great jazz man, Donald Byrd. From the album called Night Flight, this is a song called The Slop Jar Blues. A little bit of Donald Byrd doing some serious funk. Hey, you're right here in the Soul.

0: girls, can we still do it?
1: Yeah!
0: How can we do it?
1: Do it, do it!

That is a young sister out of London, England, named Genevieve Chadwick, singing some Van Morrison, one of his great songs, Days Like This. Hey, let's go ahead and keep it rolling right now with the Dixie Chicks covering a little bit of Bob Dylan, Mississippi.

That is one of my new favorite songs, a Soul Kitchen Hall of Famer. Ruthie Foster hanging out with the Blind Boys of Alabama singing some David Crosby. A long time gone. Hey, let's go ahead and finish up this set with another Hall of Famer, Fela Kuti, singing. Well, he's not actually singing, playing a song called Zombie. Hey, you're right here in the Soul Kitchen. Don't go

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0: Hey, family, welcome to another edition of The Cool Jazz Countdown. I'm Marcellus Shepard, the bass man.
1: And this is Kyle LaRue, and we are back again with our survey of the top 10 jazz albums of the week based on local radio airplay, national jazz chart action, and listener feedback.
0: 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Kyle LaRue, talk to me, brother. What's going on?
1: All to the good, bass. And it's one of those weeks to really dial in because there are plenty of new sounds to explore this hour. Among them, a fresh out-of-the-box release from veteran saxophonist Steve Wilson that we'll sample inside our new music feature of the week, bass.
0: Always looking forward to music from Steve. We also have two brand new releases that are making their debut this week. One from an incredible vibraphonist and harmonicist across the pond. He's making his debut, Hendrik Merkens, with something new on the Brazilian side. And then something fresh from Dr. Javier Nero, who's recording with his jazz orchestra. For the second time, he's exploring his African roots. Yes, some movement going on in the top five. Is it enough to move Jeremy Pelt over? We'll see in just a bit. Let's go ahead and get this thing moving for the week ending May 1st of 2026.
1: All righty, man. Well, we get started with Bay Area native producer, composer, arranger, and keyboardist Michael Manny. You know, he spent decades collaborating with artists from all across the music spectrum. About a year ago, he fulfilled a long-held desire to record and showcase his own music in the contemporary jazz genre. Michael's latest project presents a collection of songs that infuse elements of jazz, funk, and R&B. According to Manny, the album name and the overall focus for the album, Triangles, symbolizes how many relationships and situations in life that come at us in threes. And when you stop and think about it, he's on to something. The relationship we have with our parents, he points out, for example, or the triangle between the piano, God, and Michael himself, he says, when he's creating music. Still a vibe since its May 2025 release. It's the latest from keyboardist and producer Michael Manny. The album titled Triangles. You'll find it on the Baja TSR label. And in the number 10 spot this week here on the Cool Jazz Countdown.

0: It's pianist, keyboardist, composer Michael Manny. His latest offering for Baja TSR entitled Triangles, holding steady in the number 10 spot on this week's survey. Bass?
1: Alkebalan. Have you ever heard of it? The name is derived from a contemporary anthropological theory of a unified, centralized, ancient African society. I know that's a lot. It's also the name of the sophomore release from composer, educator, and acclaimed bandleader, Dr. Javier Nero, who this go-round goes on a journey of exploration in a orchestral setting. It was an idea that was sparked with his debut album, Kemet. He explores his diasporic roots here, delving into an advanced ancient society that to this day is still misunderstood. Dr. Nero is one heavily influenced by the writing of the Brecker brothers and that of Pat Metheny. And on this record, those styles are definitely present in addition to that of Ellington and Strayhorn. Joining the orchestra are a few special guests, famed trumpeter Randy Brecker from the aforementioned Brecker brothers, Sean Jones, vibraphonist Warren Wolf. Yeah, here is trombonist and director extraordinaire on the Outside and Music label, Javier Nero Jazz Orchestra with Alkebalan, debuting in the number 9 spot this week here on The Cool Jazz Countdown.

0: Man, this album is out of this world. Yes, the sonic booms, the instrumentation, the conversation. It is called Alkebulon. Outside in the music is the label Javier Nero's Jazz Orchestra debuting at number 9 here on the Cool Jazz Countdown.
1: Thank you, Brother Bass. Well, family, remember you can stay connected with the Countdown on social media for links to videos, photos, the latest jazz news, playlists from the show, interesting stuff happening in the world of jazz. Be sure to follow us at Cool Jazz Countdown on Instagram and Facebook. Well, Birmingham, Alabama native, flautist and educator Kim Scott continues to celebrate the good. And there's a lot of good going on. Recent accomplishments include multiple Billboard number one singles, a Billboard number one album, earning Billboard's Song of the Year honors, and also being named 2024's Smooth Jazz Network's Artist of the Year. That's a lot of good. So what do you do when accolades like this roll in? Keep grinding. Keep your foot on the gas. Keep going. And that's just what Scott has done. Following up the success of her 6th studio album from last year, Living It Up, which also went to number one on Billboard, Kim presents here her latest single, which was co-written with Paul Brown and Jeffrey Smith. Another silky, smooth groove from flautist Kim Scott. It's entitled Hide and Seek. You'll find it on Intervision Records and in the number 8 spot this week here on the Cool Jazz Countdown.

0: It's flautist Kim Scott breaking back into the top 10. Her latest effort for inner vision is called Hide and Seek. Kim Scott in the number 8 spot on this week's survey. Bass?
1: Thank you, brother. Where our second and final debut this week comes from German-born and New York-based harmonicist Hendrik Merkens. Crazy enough, he's one of the shining lights in Brazilian music today and continues in that tradition on his brand new release for the Cellar Music Group. Now, Merkens gathers Justice Hera on trombone, Laura Dreyer on flute, Misha Saganoff on keys, Eduardo Bell on bass, and then legendary Brazilian drummer Portino, whom is this album's inspiration as they move through a playlist of hard swinging samba jazz standards and originals with a few ballads. Merkens plays both vibes and harmonica. He said the whole album is about playing beautiful songs, and they definitely did. Let's go to Brazil, y'all, with Hendrik Merkens on Samba Tanto, making its debut in the number 7 spot this week, here on The Cool Jazz Countdown.

0: man, I'm just soaking it all in. One of these days, I'm going to make it to Brazil. In the meantime, all I got to do is pop in some Samba Tanto, the latest album of Hendrik Merkens. It's on the Cellar Music Group, debuting at number 7 here on the Cool Jazz Countdown. All yours.
1: All righty, bass. Well, coming in at number 6 this week is the sultry vocalist, Lindsay Webster. Her latest effort for the Shaanicky label keeps on trucking. It's called Music in Me. Lindsay Webster in at number 6 on this week's survey. That brings us to our new music feature of the week and fresh out of the factory. Some new sounds here from veteran saxophonist and flautist Steve Wilson. His new album simply celebrates great songs, compositions that he's cherished over the course of his musical life. Songs heard here on this album have stayed with Wilson, in some cases, for over 50 years since he heard them for the first time. To help him realize this vision for this project, Wilson assembled a unit of top-notch talent, including vibraphonist Joe Locke, pianist Irini Rosnes, bassist Jay Anderson, and drummer Kendrick Scott. Special guest French horn virtuoso Kevin Newton joins the band on 2 selections. The band interprets great songs composed by the likes of Billy Childs, George Cables, Michel Legrand, Quincy Jones, Milton Nascimento, and Gino Vannelli, among others. Saxophonist Steve Wilson hopes that the listener comes away from this album with a similar kind of feeling he possesses, as the music, in a very real sense, represents the soundtrack of his life. Steve Wilson, with his brand new album for Smoke Sessions, it's entitled Enduring Sonnets. It's our new music feature of the week here on the Cool Jazz Countdown.

Yes, yes, that's some classy stuff right there. Saxophonist Steve Wilson. His latest effort for the Smoke Sessions recording label is entitled Enduring Sonnets. Our new music feature of the week here on The Countdown. And that brings us just about to the halfway point, but stick around, much more on the way. We'll see who's got that top spot this week when the Cool Jazz Countdown continues after this.

0: American jazz bassist Charles Mingus is known for his fiery compositions and bass playing. But did you know he was also the only musician ever fired from the Ellington Band? After an altercation with Ellington's trombonist, Juan Tizol, Mingus came on stage with an axe to settle the score. Thankfully, no one was hurt. And this incident did not stop Mingus and Ellington from collaborating in the future, as nearly a decade later, they released their duo album, Money Jungle.
1: In the mid-20s, a young George Gershwin traveled to Paris in hopes of studying with the renowned teacher, Nadia Boulanger. Upon meeting with him, however, she refused to give him lessons, fearing her rigorous classical training would ruin his jazz-centered style. Shortly afterwards, George sought out Maurice Ravel, who also rejected him for the same reason. After several months in Paris, Gershwin returned home, disappointed, but not empty-handed. He carried home with him an assortment of Parisian taxi horns, which would punctuate one of his most famous compositions, An American in Paris. A life lesson in the key of jazz.
2: 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Next to Kyle LaRue, my name is Marcellus Shepard. You can call me the Bass Man. Well, we kick off the second half of this week's program with a Grammy Award-winning guitarist who sold over 5 million albums worldwide over the past 30 days. 30 days. Over the past 30 years. Now, who could that be? None other than one of the most articulate guitarists on the scene today, Norman Brown. Brown returns to the Shaughnessy label with his 15th album as a leader. This one destined to be a fan favorite. 11 tracks to give you a snapshot musically of where he currently is in his career. The album moves through some soulful grooves with a few up and mid-tempo tracks. Definitely keep the party going. Brown connects once again with two heavy hitters on the production side and Whirly Morris and then super producer Paul Brown. They even sprinkled in a few vocal tracks on here too. Slipping a few notches this week, it is guitarist Norman Brown with Authentically Norman coming in at number 5 this week here on the Cool Jazz Countdown.

0: Any romantics out there? Yeah, I know you definitely are. Just loving his music, man. Doesn't matter what he puts out, it is all good. Guitarist Norman Brown, Authentically Norman. It is on Shaughnessy Records. It's in the 5 spot this week here on our survey.
1: Alrighty, bass. Well, Grammy-winning drummer and Juilliard professor Ulysses Owens Jr. leads his dynamic ensemble, Generation Y, carved out of the mentorship model of Art Blakey's Jazz Messengers. The quintet represents the next generation of jazz talent, featuring students and emerging musicians from the New York jazz scene. The band's debut recording from 2024 spent 2 months at the top of the Jazz Week charts, and now the follow-up project is here. And it captures a band that found a musical cohesiveness after touring the globe. Spend enough time with someone, and at some point, you can finish the sentences they start. Same energy applies here with the band chemistry. It's an 11-track affair that mixes originals with standards, including a jazz interpretation of a pop hit by Sabrina Carpenter, and a soulful take on the Branford Marsalis Terrence Blanchard classic, Mo Better Blues, from the film of the same name. Check out Ulysses Owens Jr. and Generation Y with their latest release for Cellar Music Groups called All Around the World With You. The letter U, as in Ulysses. That's clever. It's in the number 4 spot this week here on the Cool Jazz Countdown.

0: It's drummer and band leader Ulysses Owens Jr. and Generation Y. Their latest effort for Cellar Music Group called All Around the World With You. Holding steady in the number four spot this week here on our survey. Bass?
1: Thank you. 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We appreciate you for it in advance. Well, in the three spot this week is a great equal partnership of music between a vocalist and an ensemble. That vocalist is Kurt Elling, and the ensemble being the WDR Big Band out of Cologne, Germany, a band that is led by conductor and arranger Bob Mintzer. Now, what makes this one extra special is that Mintzer is joined by a few contributing arrangers with Tim Higgins, Jim McNeely, and Michael Ibini. So it's like having four solid voices leading each song rather than just one. However, the vocal voice solely belongs to that of Kurt Elling, who longed to record a full album with the WDR. He stepped into a room full of music and balances it out with his own grace. Six extended tracks that are in full force on his newly formed Big Shoulders Records. Here is Kurt Elling and the WDR Big Band Within the Brass Palace. It moves up to take the number three spot this week here on The Cool Jazz Countdown.

0: Oh, he's definitely stepping out. Nobody can sing it like Kurt Elling, man. Brother definitely has his own style and sound. Kurt Elling and the WDR Big Band in the Brass Palace. It's on Big Shoulders Records. Been on the charts a few weeks now, moving up to take the number three position this week here on our survey. What you got?
1: Thank you, sir. Well, the new collaborative effort from Skinny Hightower and Alex Parchment is moving on up. The name Skinny Hightower, as you may have guessed, is not the name you'll find on his birth certificate. The musician born Jason Carroll learned to master multiple instruments at a very young age. He developed a sound early on that blends traditional jazz with modern urban sounds. The name Skinny Hightower was a nickname given to him by some of his fellow soldiers he served with during his tenure in the U.S. Army from 2012 to 2017. It followed him after his honorable discharge from service, right into the offices of Trippin' in Rhythm Records, where he released several successful albums during his tenure with the label. Now, his latest effort combines Skinny's groove with the crisp precision of trumpeter and composer Alex Parchment. It's on Castover Records, Skinny Hightower and Alex Parchment right here, with their latest entitled Kindred, moving up to take the number two spot this week here on the Cool Jazz Countdown.

0: And there you have it, Skinny, Hightower, and Alex Parchment. Man, oh man, give us more, give us more. Their latest four-track EP effort for Castover Records entitled Kindred makes a move up to the number two spot on this week's survey. Alrighty, bass, here we are at the home stretch once again. Who's got that top spot, man?
1: Trumpeter Jeremy Pelt is exuding much maturity on his latest for High Note Records, Our Community Will Not Be Erased. The project is a grounded exploration of both sound and culturalist expression while showing off our resilience. You see, Pelt communicates here through a playlist of 9 original compositions, and he's in good company with some jazz vets, bassist Buster Williams, the legendary drummer Lenny White, 9 original compositions, and he's in good company with some jazz

0: Lots of food for thought on this album, man. Brother has an unmistakable sound. Our community will not be erased. It is on High Note Records, the latest album of trumpeter Jeremy Pelt, holding steady in the number one position here on the Cool Jazz Countdown. Just like that, man, the hour is gone. We thank you for your ears and invite you to revisit the program again via podcast. 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We thank you in advance.
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0: 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Family, be safe out there. This is Marcellus Shepard, the Bass Man.
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0: 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Jazz in all its colors is alive and kicking. 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
2: Tenor saxophonist Lester Young built a large part of his brand around wearing large-brimmed hats, often called pork pie hats. When he passed on in 1959, jazz bassist Charles Mingus was distraught, even though they had traveled and played in different circles. The evening Mingus received the news of Lester's death, he went home and wrote perhaps his most famous composition, Goodbye Pork Pie Hat. An homage to the memory of the Perez, Lester Young. A tribute in the key of jazz.

0: Benny Green, an American hard bop jazz pianist, once said that anyone can learn what Louis Armstrong knows about music in a few weeks, but no one could learn to play like him in 1,000 years. The music of jazz greats, past and present, are here on Coho 101.1 for the greater Wenatchee area and KGEM 89.9 on the Palouse, your jazz gem of Northwest Public Broadcasting. 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

The Soul of Jazz with Jamal Ahmed. Thank you so much for tuning in to another edition as I give you the best in modern soul and jazz culture with that lucid global twist. And of course, all those classic bits. We give you the best in the new school urban alternative through the lens of soul and jazz vibes. Again, I'm Jamal Ahmed. I'm going to keep you company for the next few hours as we take you on this unique journey through some of the best modern music out there. Now, we just heard music coming from my namesake, Jamal Baptiste, out of New Orleans, drum extraordinaire. And he called that one Just Jamal. Right now, we've got music coming from the Spotlight Project for this show. It comes from Carl Hudson and the Galactic Gunslingers out of the UK. They have a brand new remix album for Space Time Disco that was done by our good friend Soul Persona, also out of the UK. And he did his thing on this one. So we're going to play one entitled Syracuse right here on The Soul of Jazz.

You're checking out the Soul of Jazz with Jamal Ahmed.

The Soul of Jazz with Jamal Ahmed. Great music right there coming from the man, keyboardist Kiefer. And he called that one When There's Love Around, that being the title track to his latest album. Before that, pianist Alpha Mist out of London Town. And he called that one Runouts. Before that, back-to-back London Business. Music coming from drum extraordinaire Yusef Days and his trio. And he called that one Odyssey. And Yusef Days right now, one of the top drummers in the world. Just has a very unique sound that's all his own. And before that, we kicked it all off with music coming from Carl Hudson and the Galactic Gunslingers. And they call that one Syracuse, the Soul Persona Remix. Great set of music getting the show on the road. Right now, we got sounds coming from Scrimshire, also out of the UK. I tell you, it's always something in the water over there. We got one featuring the crew known as Pena. They call this one Tanto Tiempo, right here on The Soul of Jazz.

Soul of Jazz with Jamal Ahmed. Oh, man, you call that one groove jazz, jam jazz, post-Dilla jazz, whatever you want to call it. It just has that great new school vibe. Music coming from the crew known as Soul Live, and they call that one Nene, coming from their classic album Next. And before that, Scrimshire and Tanto Tiempo featuring Pena. So nice, different, with that Latin tinge to it. Right now we got sounds coming out of Manchester, England, from the very young band. They have been making a lot of noise in just 1 year's time. We talked about the Secret Night Gang. This is their latest single entitled Wanna Be With You, right here on the Soul of Jazz.

Soul of Jazz with Jamal Ahmed. Oh man, I need a neck brace for that one. That was great music coming from the young duo out of London town known as Blue Lab Beats, coming courtesy of the legendary jazz label known as Blue Note Records, and they call that one High There. Before that, sounds from Carl Hudson and the Galactic Gunslingers out of the UK, and It All Began Underwater, the Soul Persona remix coming from the remix album for Space Disco Time. Just great stuff right there. And we kicked it all off with wonderful music coming from the Secret Night Gang out of Manchester, England, and Wanna Be With You. Right now, going to take you down to Brazil. We've got music coming from the crew known as Azimuth, and this it came courtesy of a hip-hop record for the legendary Detroit-based producer J Dilla, rest in peace, who literally changed the game of music. They actually did a nice rendition of a tune coming from his album, Welcome to Detroit. They call this one Rico Suave Bossa Nova, right here on the Soul of Jazz.

0: 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Tá bom.
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0: Naka is a Japanese guitarist, producer, and composer that has been in the industry for over 50 years. 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

The Soul of Jazz with Jamal Ahmed. Thank you so much for tuning in to another edition as we give you the best. I give you the best in new school sounds that you won't hear anywhere else but right here. Now, we just heard some classic sounds now coming from the Nightlighters. I'm sure you haven't heard that one in a minute. And they call that one KG. And before that, one thing they don't play much from the mighty elements, earth, wind, and fire, but so soulful and jazzy. They call that one Celebrate. Right now, we got sounds coming from our Spotlight album, our project of the show. This comes from Carl Hudson and the Galactic Gunslingers. The album is called Space Disco Time, remixed entirely by their good friend Soul Persona. We've been supporting Soul Persona for many, many years on this radio show. We're going to play one entitled Footsteps right here on The Soul of Jazz.

The Soul of Jazz with Jamal Ahmed. I have been loving that one right there. New School Broken Beat Business coming out of Belgium from Kuna Mays, calling that one Bill. And before that, Ebi Soda and Darling. I love that kind of modern new school drum and bass, live drum and bass sound right there. And we kicked it all off with Carl Hudson and the Galactic Gunslingers and Footsteps, coming from their album, The Space Disco Time, and that was remixed by the man, Soul Persona. Right now, we got a proper soulful and jazzy dance set for you. We got music coming from a good friend out of Portland, Oregon. He goes by the name of Jarrett Lawson, vocalist and pianist, one of the top vocalists and pianists in the world right now. Going to play one entitled How Long, the Michelle Chiavarani remix, right here on The Soul of Jazz.

The Soul of Jazz with Jamal Ahmed. Great dance sounds coming from the man out of Chicago, the legendary Anthony Nicholson. And he called that one El Sol Respiro, that being the title track to his new EP. And before that, music coming from Jarrett Lawson and How Long, the Michelle Chiaverini remix. We've got music right now coming from the South London duo known as Fika, and they are featuring vocalist Bambi on this one. I like this one. New school soul. They call this one Love Like Mine, right here on The Soul of Jazz.

The Soul of Jazz with Jamal Ahmed. What a groove right there coming from my namesake, Jamal Baptiste. He also does my anthem, Just Jamal, for those that don't know. But that was a really nice mashup of Coltrane meets Outkast. He actually took John Coltrane's Giant Steps and mashed it up with Outkast's Mainstream, coming courtesy of their classic album, AT Aliens. Now, before that, music coming from Himai and Gone Surfing, and we kicked it all off with the latest coming from the duo known as Fika, featuring Bambi, and they call that one Love Like Mine. Thank you so much for tuning in to another edition. I want to thank my engineer and editor, Mr. Jami Wellman. And if you want to get in contact with me, all you got to do is email me at jamalahmed19@gmail.com. Going to head on out of here with more music coming from our spotlight project of the show. It's coming from Carl Hudson and the Galactic Gunslingers, remixed by the man, Soul Persona. This is Space Disco Time right here on The Soul of Jazz. Until next time, please take care, be safe, and of course, keep it soulful. Peace.

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a saxophonist from Philadelphia. That's Larry McKenna, Come Rain or Come Shine. And up next is the just wonderfully warm voice of Freddie Cole.

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Let me have one smile at a time. 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So we'll have enough

0: 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In the age of Spotify and instantaneous streaming, why should you listen to public radio? And the answer is simple, because Northwest Public Broadcasting has the hippest, the freshest selection of new jazz music that you have never heard. 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

That is Rachel Caswell, We're All in the Dance. And one of my favorite pianists before that, was Red Garland with If You Could See Me Now. Up next is Dan Walensky and a Gershwin tune, Swonderful.

The year was 1963. Duke Ellington and his big band were in the midst of a worldwide tour, traveling through Asia and the Middle East. During this tour, the band performed a ballad featuring their alto saxophonist, Johnny Hodges.

This ballad, originally called Elf, was a favorite among fans. However, during their performance in the ancient Persian city of Isfahan, the Duke was so taken by the city's beauty that he renamed the ballad. Today, Isfahan is one of jazz music's most performed ballads. Geography in the key of jazz.

a trio with David Budway at the piano, Roger Humphreys drumming, Dwayne Dolphin on bass, and a John Coltrane tune, Impressions. Now, we continue with Diane Witherspoon. The title of this is Tradition.

pianist Jessica Williams. That's called The Quilt. The Reed Hoysen Project with Keith Bishop on alto sax wraps up the hour now. This is called Triplin' at the Six. Keith Bishop on alto sax wraps up the hour now. This is called Triplin' at the Six.

Born at the very end of the 19th century on April 29th, Duke Ellington was an exceptional and beloved bandleader, a groundbreaking pianist, and a prolific composer, writing or collaborating on over 1,000 pieces, according to PBS's Christiana Lombardo. Over his 60

0: Years as a band leader, the Duke created a body of work and a legacy that has persisted in its relevance for over 100 years. This year, on April 29th, take a moment to remember Duke Ellington.
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Well, what do you say we put some jazz into the weekend here? Hi, welcome to Great Music. I'm Bob Studebaker. And up first, I have a Tito Puente recording of Passion Flower.

David Fathead Newman playing the flute, and that's the title track to his album, The Gift. Brian Carrot played vibes, and John Hicks was the pianist. Welcome, welcome to some great music for the weekend. I'm Bob Studebaker. Here's a Pat Metheny recording titled Snova.

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Hear the latest music and the stories behind some of the greatest modern jazz pioneers on Jazz Night in America. 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

a terrific pianist who spent a lot of years with Art Blakey and the Jazz Messengers, and a really fine composer as well. That was Bobby Timmons, and the title was This Here, and we heard John Coltrane before that, one of his early recordings, Time After Time. And up next, on a clear day, Dennis Soleil playing sax with pianist B.G. Adair and her trio.

One of my favorite parts of jazz is that it's a uniquely American art form, deeply intertwined with our shared culture and history. American Roots presents a broad range of American music, from blues, jazz, gospel, and soul, to country, Latin, rock, and even classical. The show also presents documentary features and interviews with artists including Willie Nelson, B.B. King, Dr. John, Dave Brubeck, Elvis Costello, Ray Charles, Lucinda Williams, Jerry Lee Lewis, and many others. The songs and stories on American Roots describe both the community origins of our music, musicians, and cultures, the roots, and the many directions they take over time, the roots with a U. Catch American Roots every Sunday from 8 to 10 a.m. on KJM and Coho, your jazz service of Northwest Public Broadcasting.

That is alto saxophonist Johnny Hodges, a longtime mainstay of the Duke Ellington Orchestra. One of Duke's tunes there, Just Squeeze Me. I'm Bob Studebaker, and up next is the Turtle Island String Quartet. This is a little bit different. It's Lee Morgan's tune, The Sidewinder.

Isn't that great? I just wanted to hear one more Duke Ellington tune, and why not make it a great one with Ella Fitzgerald on the vocals? That was Barney Kessel playing guitar, and the title of that is Azure. Before that, Lee Morgan's tune Sidewinder, a little bit different version from the Turtle Island String Quartet. I'm Bob Studebaker. Thank you very much for coming along for the ride. I hope you've enjoyed this collection of Saturday jazz. We wrap it all up right now with Adam Schulman. The title of this is Spring.

0: Did you know that jazz has a vibrant cousin, Latin jazz? This exhilarating genre blends the infectious rhythms of Latin music such as salsa, bossa nova, and Afro-Cuban beats with the improvisational nature of jazz. Musicians like Tito Puente, Dizzy Gillespie, Arturo Sandoval have all been at the forefront of the genre, infusing it with their unique musical heritage. The result is a rhythmic fusion that energizes the soul and gets your body moving. So next time you're craving a musical journey that combines the best of two worlds, listen to Sounds of Brazil Saturdays at 1 and Latin Jazz Perspectives Sundays at 3.
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Oh, how nice is that? Baritone saxophone legend Jerry Mulligan, Grover Washington Jr. playing tenor sax, and the beautiful tune there was Brother Blues. Hi, welcome to Saturday Jazz. I'm Bob Studebaker, a live recording now from vibist Cal Jader of Autumn Leaves.

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Getting the most out of the weekend with some jazz on the radio. Listener supported jazz. Thank you for that. Hank Jones and Christy McBride, piano and bass respectively. The tune was Alone Together. The Kristen Jacob Trio played It Never Entered My Mind. And vibist Mill Jackson now leading the way through Oh Happy Day.

Referred to as a young steward of bebop and a savvy bridge to hip-hop and R&B, trumpeter Roy Hargrove was a traditionalist who never ceased to evolve, embracing the spirit of jazz in each modern-day musical iteration. One of his many projects, the RH Factor, explored jazz's ancestral and intertwined relationship with funk, hip-hop, and other genres descended from that root of his expressive existence. Hargrove was a product and perennial proponent of jam session culture, a prolific recording artist, and skilled composer. Indeed, Strasbourg St. Denis is a modern jazz standard, and his love suite, In Mahogany, was a commission by Jazz at Lincoln Center, perpetual advocates of jazz. He once said, "If it's something that gets in your ear and it's good, that's what matters."

One of those incomparably beautiful Antonio Carlos Jobim compositions, played there by guitarist Oscar Castro Neves from his album All One. The title of that is Double Rainbow. This is Saturday Jazz. I'm Bob Studebaker. And I thank you for coming along for the ride. Hope you're finding a lot of things you like. Hope you like this. You got to. This is Alan Toussaint and St. James Infirmary.

I love her voice. That's Karen Allison with the Doug Talley Quartet. A page from New Orleans history before that. Alan Toussaint, St. James Infirmary. A guitarist wraps up this collection, Sylvain Luke playing Charmigaria.

0: 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Maybe you don't have all the ingredients for a recipe, but you can improvise with substitutions and still make a great meal. 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Thanks for joining the Jazz Gem on KGEM and Coho.
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Well, there we have an old favorite played by an old favorite, clarinetist Pee-wee Russell, who actually started as a kid on the violin and then early in his career played sax and clarinet and ultimately just concentrating on the clarinet. Pee-wee Russell there with If I Had You. We'll stay with some old favorites. Here's a great version of I Fall in Love Too Easily. Warren Vacher plays clarinet. Brian Lemon is the pianist here, and Dave Cliff is on guitar. Oh, by the way, hi, and welcome to Saturday Jazz. I'm Bob, and isn't this great?

0: Keyboardist Herbie Hancock wrote Watermelon Man because he wanted to write honestly about his own Black experience growing up in Chicago. He could remember the Watermelon Man, selling melons on a horse-drawn cart in the cobblestone alleys of Chicago, the rhythm of the cartwheels rolling over the stone, and the melodic voices of neighborhood women calling out from their back porches.
1: Saying, "Hey, Watermelon Man!" And I started thinking, "Hey, Watermelon Man!" And that's how I came up with it.

Herbie Hancock is just one of the legendary voices you can hear on KJAM and Coho, your jazz service of Northwest Public Broadcasting.

I have long felt that Stevie Wonder's name should always be mentioned with Gershwin and Cole Porter and Irving Berlin and Duke Ellington as one of the great American songwriters, maybe the best. One of his there, Don't You Worry About a Thing, Javon Jackson, with Dave Stryker playing guitar. Karen Allison sang a James Taylor song before that, Don't Let Me Be Lonely Tonight. And George Shearing is next. What is this thing called love?

Toshiko Akiyoshi is a Japanese jazz artist whose career exceeds 70 years. Discovered while playing in a Tokyo club, she moved to America, recorded a successful album, attended the Berklee College of Music, and became a well-respected and in-demand pianist despite facing challenges as a female Asian jazz musician. Lou Tabakin of the Tonight Show Band inspired Akiyoshi to lead a big band featuring her own compositions. The Toshiko Akiyoshi Orchestra was a success. She used the platform to infuse Japanese music and sounds into American jazz. She won awards, broke barriers, and never slowed down. Her composition, Long Yellow Road, musically chronicles her determination to make it on the long, hard road of the U.S. jazz world.

They are the Watiki Seven. Title of that is Left Arm of Buddha. And jazz continues now with pianist Cedar Walton. This is called Little Sunflower.

0: John Clayton. Featured on that song, John Clayton.
1: Diana Krall right there. Dominic Farinacci now, wrapping up the hour with Liber Tango.

0: She was categorized as a jazz singer, but she could sing anything. Most music producers thought if they worked with a Nancy Wilson, they were working with the best of the business. 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Nancy Wilson, This Mother's Daughter, is a special program highlighting the greatest recordings of this great lady of jazz and song. 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

It's Saturday Jazz underway with a project Joey DeFrancesco did with Joe Ascione, drummer, and guitarist Frank Vignola. He called it Joey DeFrancesco's Goodfellas, and here's O Solo Mio.

The title of that is Petty Theft. That is music from Skip Wilkins with Jill Allen. And this is Saturday Jazz. Welcome to it. I'm Bob Studebaker, just interrupting the music long enough to, well, to say welcome and to say thank you for your support, which is what keeps jazz radio going. And to mention that it's violinist Regina Carter now and Sentimental Journey.

Dizzy Gillespie is undoubtedly one of the fathers of bebop. But hold on. If you have your hands free right now, I want you to go search the internet for a picture of Dizzy Gillespie playing his trumpet. You'll certainly find a few pictures of Dizzy with his iconic balloon cheeks, but take a look. Have you ever seen a trumpet that points toward the ceiling like that? One fateful day, in 1953, while Gillespie's trumpet was resting on its stand, somebody accidentally fell on the instrument, bending the bell by 45 degrees. Instead of getting bent out of shape about it, pun intended, Dizzy tried playing the bent horn and found that he liked the way it sounded. Ever since, Dizzy had his trumpet specially manufactured to have that signature bend. Hear Dizzy and his iconic trumpet right here on NWPB Jazz.

Considered one of the great modernists in the 1950s, Jimmy Giuffre there, the Jimmy Giuffre 3. That's called The Train and the River. We heard David Lawn before that with Randy Brecker, a Joni Mitchell tune, Edith and the Kingpin. Marianne McPartland at the piano now, singing the blues.

Take a listen to this. Maybe this. Or perhaps something like this. Between the three, you may hear some influences of jazz and funk, some sounds from rock and pop, a scorching Arabian scale, and a hint of traditional folk charm. Well, all those sounds come from one band that's been opening ears and minds to jazz for two decades. It's none other than Snarky Puppy, a fusion group blending top-tier improvisation with soul and sounds from music from around the world. 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

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A performance of Someday My Prince will come right there. Percussionist Tom Teasley is next, and this is a really tasty version of My Foolish Heart.

0: ensembles assemble for you every day on the Jazz Gem. 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

Giacomo Gates with Lady Bird. Armando's Rumba before that, Chick Corea and Bobby McFerrin having some fun. And Main Stem is the last number this hour, played by Johnny Hodges and friends.

George Gershwin said, "Jazz is one of the best things that you can find in your life. 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See?

They say it don't mean a thing if it ain't got that swing. And we've got it. For your daily dose of Ellington, Hawkins, Goodman, Basie, and Miller, tune into your jazz service of NWPB, KGEM 89.9 Pullman Moscow, and KOHO 101.1 in the greater Wenatchee area.

Hey, thank you for putting some jazz into your weekend. I'm Bob Studebaker. I have a pianist who just goes by one name, Eldar. And this is a recording of a song written by Oscar Peterson to begin the hour. The title of this is Place Saint-Henri.

a legendary guitarist with a couple of his brothers, Buddy and Monk. That's Wes Montgomery there. And the tune was called Janine. Another great guitarist now, another legendary guitarist. This is George Benson, and Ronnie Cuba plays baritone sax here. The title of this, it's great, is The Borgia Stick.

think of all the time you've spent running in circles, moving from task to task with no end in sight. Sometimes even the smallest of tasks can build up, and without even noticing, they take you late into the night. Regardless of why you're up, maybe you're taking the night shift, finishing up some busy work, or just relaxing and enjoying the scenery, you can tune in right here to the Jazz Gem for Midnight Oil, a show exploring the jazz influence in all its outer reaches. With fusion, hip-hop, R&B, even bluegrass and more, the playlists on Midnight Oil have been curated to itch that scratch deep in your mind and keep your late-night flame lit. Catch Midnight Oil here on KGEM and Coho when the clock strikes 12 Friday morning, with a rerun for the early birds Wednesdays at 6 p.m. Light the flame and burn that midnight oil, only on the Jazz Gem.

The title of that is Love You Madly, which, you know, it's a Duke Ellington song, and it's actually what he said to his audiences all the time, Love You Madly. Played there by Scott Hamilton with Mike Ledon on the organ from an album they put out jointly called Organic Duke. And before that, we heard Duke himself with his band and the beautiful Moon Mist. Pianist Monty Alexander, now Ray Brown's on bass. This is Straighten Up and Fly Right.

In the mid-20s, a young George Gershwin traveled to Paris in hopes of studying with the renowned teacher Nadia Boulanger. Upon meeting with him, however, she refused to give him lessons, fearing her rigorous classical training would ruin his jazz-centered style. Shortly afterwards, George sought out Maurice Ravel, who also rejected him for the same reason. After several months in Paris, Gershwin returned home, disappointed, but not empty-handed. He carried home with him an assortment of Parisian taxi horns, which would punctuate one of his most famous compositions, An American in Paris. A life lesson in the key of jazz.

Yeah, it's Donna Washington there. And Quincy Jones, who Frank Sinatra nicknamed Q, wraps up the hour, his orchestra and the song Invitation.

0: Pianist Bill Evans said, jazz is not a what, it's a how. 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

It is time now to begin a pretty nice thing, a full hour of jazz, just right for the weekend. My name is Bob Studebaker. All of the music, you likely know this, all of the music is made possible by listener support. Thank you very much if you're a listener that supports it. So let's get it started. They're called the Monterey Quartet. Chris Potter is on sax. Gonzalo Rubalcaba is the pianist. And this is Otra Mirada.

Hey, welcome to Listener Supported Jazz. Some of the best music you're ever going to find on the radio. This is Jay Hogarth playing vibes on a clear day right there. I'm Bob Studebaker. It's a pianist next. It's a Cole Porter tune, too. 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

Andy Snitzer playing a tribute to Stanley Turrentine, Mr. T, one of Andy Snitzer's heroes. That's called Tea Time. Tune both written by Miles Davis and Bill Evans before that, Blue and Green, as performed by trombone legend J.J. Johnson. And up next is David Lenhart, and they can't take that away from me.

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That is guitarist Ron Afeef, and perhaps you recognize the song, Miles Davis's So What? I'm Bob Studebaker. Up next, a trumpet player, a bit of an up-tempo thing here. This is Arturo Sandoval, and the title of this is Up Jumped Spring.

Another one of those great Miles Davis songs, courtesy Marlon Jordan there. The title of that is Freddie Freeloader. That was Michelle Walker right before, who sang Be My Baby. I'm Bob Studebaker. Need to wrap up this collection of jazz. Thanks for coming along for the ride. To conclude, it's Paquito de Rivera. The title of this is Acércate Más.

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Well, what do you say we put some jazz into the weekend here? Hi, welcome to Great Music. I'm Bob Studebaker. And up first, I have a Tito Puente recording of Passion Flower.

David Fathead Newman playing the flute, and that's the title track to his album, The Gift. Brian Carrot played Vibes, and John Hicks was the pianist. Welcome. Welcome to some great music for the weekend. I'm Bob Studebaker. Here's a Pat Metheny recording titled Snova.

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a terrific pianist who spent a lot of years with Art Blakey and the Jazz Messengers, and a really fine composer as well. That was Bobby Timmons, and the title was This Here, and we heard John Coltrane before that, one of his early recordings, Time After Time. And up next, on a clear day, Dennis Soleil playing sax with pianist B.G. Adair and her trio.

Jazz trumpet player Lee Morgan died at the early age of 33, his cause of death being incredibly unexpected. In February of 1972, he was playing at a jazz club called Slugs in Manhattan. His wife, Helen Morgan, wanted to stop by to watch his band play and to say hello when she discovered that he was there with his mistress. While there, she took out a gun from her purse and shot Lee Morgan while he was on stage, ending the career of one of the most skilled and problematic jazz musicians of all time. We hope you're enjoying the music here at Northwest Public Broadcasting's Jazz Service.

That is alto saxophonist Johnny Hodges, a longtime mainstay of the Duke Ellington Orchestra. One of Duke's tunes there, Just Squeeze Me. I'm Bob Studebaker, and up next is the Turtle Island String Quartet. This is a little bit different. It's Lee Morgan's tune, The Sidewinder.

Isn't that great? I just wanted to hear one more Duke Ellington tune, and why not make it a great one with Ella Fitzgerald on the vocals? That was Barney Kessel playing guitar, and the title of that is Azure. Before that, Lee Morgan's tune Sidewinder, a little bit different version from the Turtle Island String Quartet. I'm Bob Studebaker. Thank you very much for coming along for the ride. I hope you've enjoyed this collection of Saturday jazz. We wrap it all up right now with Adam Schulman. The title of this is Spring.

0: 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Music therapy is linked to stroke recovery, pain relief, and can even lower your blood pressure. 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

Oh, how nice is that? Baritone saxophone legend Jerry Mulligan, Grover Washington Jr. playing tenor sax, and the beautiful tune there was Brother Blues. Hi, welcome to Saturday Jazz. I'm Bob Studebaker, a live recording now from Vibist Cal Jader of Autumn Leaves.

0: 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From Emmanuel Wilkins' latest album, Seventh Hand, to Mac Miller and Robert Glasper's hip collaboration on Black Radio 3.
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Getting the most out of the weekend with some jazz on the radio. Listener supported jazz. Thank you for that. Hank Jones and Christy McBride, piano and bass respectively. The tune was Alone Together. The Kristen Jacob Trio played It Never Entered My Mind. And vibist Mill Jackson now leading the way through Oh Happy Day.

One of my favorite parts of jazz is that it's a uniquely American art form, deeply intertwined with our shared culture and history. American Roots presents a broad range of American music, from blues, jazz, gospel, and soul, to country, Latin, rock, and even classical. The show also presents documentary features and interviews with artists including Willie Nelson, B.B. King, Dr. John, Dave Brubeck, Elvis Costello, Ray Charles, Lucinda Williams, Jerry Lee Lewis, and many others. The songs and stories on American Roots describe both the community origins of our music, musicians, and cultures, the roots, and the many directions they take over time, the roots with a U. Catch American Roots every Sunday from 8 to 10 a.m. on KJM and Coho, your jazz service of Northwest Public Broadcasting.

One of those incomparably beautiful Antonio Carlos Jobim compositions, played there by guitarist Oscar Castro Neves from his album All One. The title of that is Double Rainbow. This is Saturday Jazz. I'm Bob Studebaker. And a thank you for coming along for the ride. Hope you're finding a lot of things you like. Hope you like this. You got to. This is Alan Toussaint and St. James Infirmary.

I love her voice. That's Karen Allison with the Doug Talley Quartet. A page from New Orleans history before that. Alan Toussaint, St. James Infirmary. A guitarist wraps up this collection, Sylvain Luke playing Charmigaria.

0: food, streets to walk on. 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
1: They say it don't mean a thing if it ain't got that swing. And we've got it. For your daily dose of Ellington, Hawkins, Goodman, Basie, and Miller, tune into your jazz service of NWPB, KGEM 89.9 Pullman Moscow, and KOHO 101.1 in the greater Wenatchee area.

Well, there we have an old favorite played by an old favorite, clarinetist Pee Wee Russell, who actually started as a kid on the violin and then early in his career played sax and clarinet and ultimately just concentrating on the clarinet. Pee Wee Russell there with If I Had You. We'll stay with some old favorites. Here's a great version of I Fall in Love Too Easily. Warren Vache plays clarinet. Brian Lemon is the pianist here, and Dave Cliff is on guitar. Oh, by the way, hi, and welcome to Saturday Jazz. I'm Bob, and isn't this great?

Referred to as a young steward of bebop and a savvy bridge to hip-hop and R&B, trumpeter Roy Hargrove was a traditionalist who never ceased to evolve, embracing the spirit of jazz in each modern-day musical iteration. One of his many projects, the RH Factor, explored jazz's ancestral and intertwined relationship with funk, hip-hop, and other genres descended from that root of his expressive existence. Hargrove was a product and perennial proponent of jam session culture, a prolific recording artist, and skilled composer. Indeed, Strasbourg St. Denis is a modern jazz standard, and his Love Suite in Mahogany was a commission by Jazz at Lincoln Center, perpetual advocates of jazz. He once said, "If it's something that gets in your ear and it's good, that's what matters."

I have long felt that Stevie Wonder's name should always be mentioned with Gershwin and Cole Porter and Irving Berlin and Duke Ellington as one of the great American songwriters, maybe the best. One of his there, Don't You Worry About a Thing, Javon Jackson, with Dave Stryker playing guitar. Karen Allison sang a James Taylor song before that, Don't Let Me Be Lonely Tonight. And George Shearing is next. What is this thing called love?

From traditional tunes to avant-garde adventures to electronic experiments, producers keep their ears open with the goal of serving up an outstanding hour selection of jazz music's newly mined gems. Hear the latest music and the stories behind some of the greatest modern jazz pioneers on Jazz Night in America. Tune in this Sunday at 7 and catch a repeat Thursday night at 7 right here on Northwest Public Broadcasting's Jazz Service, KGEM 89.9 and KOHO 101.1.

They are the Watiki Seven. Title of that is Left Arm of Buddha. And jazz continues now with pianist Cedar Walton. This is called Little Sunflower.

0: John Clayton. Featured on that song, John Clayton.
1: Diana Krall right there. Dominic Farinacci now, wrapping up the hour with Liber Tango.

Welcome to Return to the Source, your source for the very best in the jazz tradition, old as well as new. I'm your host, Douglas Turner, and on this edition of Return to the Source, I'll be shining the jazz spotlight on vibraphonist Mark Sherman and the late saxophonist Joe Henderson, plus new music by Ulysses Owens Jr., Harvey S., and much, much more. 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When we come back in the first hour, we're going to be shining the jazz spotlight on vibraphonist Mark Sherman.

back to the first hour of Return to the Source. I'm your host, Douglas Turner. Here in the first hour, we're going to be shining the jazz spotlight on vibraphonist and educator Mark Sherman. Of course, he also plays piano and the drums and is a composer as well. He was born on April 17, 1957 in Manhattan, and he grew up around opera, and he studied classical piano as a child. His mother was a Juilliard-trained soprano who performed with the Cleveland Symphony Orchestra and the Boston Symphony Orchestra, and while still in his teens, Sherman played drums in a trio with pianist Kenny Kirkland. He graduated from the High School of Music and Art in 1975 and then went on to study classical percussion at Juilliard, where he met and played with Wynton Marsalis. It was Sherman who introduced Kenny Kirkland to Wynton, and in 1978, at the age of 21, he began working on Broadway and in New York studios, and he began playing percussion, piano, drums, and vibes, and he would release his first album in 1980. It was called Fulcrum Point, and throughout the 80s, he spent a great deal of time working in the studios on commercial jingles and performing with singers like Peggy Lee, Tony Bennett, Mel Torme, Lena Horne, and Ruth Brown. Following a recommendation by Wynton Marsalis, Sherman signed with Columbia Records, and he released his first major late label debut, a recording called A New Balance. He also continued performing with Peggy Lee in the early 1990s, and he also began a seven-year relationship with guitarist Larry Coryell, appearing on several recordings by Coryell, and he also remained active in the studios, contributing to recordings by people like Rodney Jones, Gloria Lynn, Michael Bolton, Ruth Brown, and others, and he also played on a number of film and Broadway soundtracks, including Armageddon, The Lion King, and the Broadway versions of Footloose and Kiss of the Spider-Woman. In 1997, he reemerged as a leader, playing the vibraphone, and later on, he would perform his own record label called Miles

High Records. We're going to begin our spotlight on Mark Sherman with some of the recordings he made in the early 2000s. In fact, starting out with this composition from his 2004 recording called The Motive Series, and it's his composition called Always Reaching on Return to the Source.

listening to Return to the Source and the music of our spotlight artist here in the first hour, vibraphonist, composer Mark Sherman. In fact, we just heard from his 2005 recording, One Step Closer. And we heard his composition, Spiritual Exercise, with Joe Magnarelli on trumpet, Alan Farmhand on the piano, Dean Johnson on bass, Tim Horner on the drums. We started out the set with music from his 2004 recording called The Motive Series, and we heard his composition, Always Reaching, featuring Michael Brecker on tenor saxophone, Alan Farnham on piano, Phil Palombi on bass, and Tim Horner on the drums. And both of those recordings were on the label started by pianist Mike Longo called CAP Records. Throughout the 2000s, Mark Sherman continued to work as a sideman on recordings by people like Jennifer Holliday, Ann Hampton Calloway, Tony Bennett, Liza Minnelli, and others. He also appeared on more than a dozen film and Broadway soundtracks, including Failure to Launch, Miss Congeniality, The Alamo, and 2 Weeks Notice. He also would continue recording as a leader on his own label called Miles High Records. In fact, we're going to hear some of that music starting out with something from his 2006 recording on his label, Miles High Records. In fact, we're going to hear the title track. It's his composition called Family First on Return to the

That's music by our spotlight artist here in the first hour of Vibraphone is Mark Sherman. In fact, from his 2008 recording Live at the Bird's Eye. In fact, we heard his composition called Exploration with Alan Farnham on piano, Dean Johnson on bass, Tim Horner on the drums. We started out the set with music from his 2006 recording. In fact, we heard the title track, his composition, Family First, with Joe Magnarelli on trumpet, Alan Farnham on piano, Dean Johnson on bass, Tim Horner on the drums. We're going to continue with music from our spotlight artist, Mark Sherman, one called Whisper Not.

spotlight artist here in the first hour, vibraphonist, composer, and educator Mark Sherman. It's from his 2012 recording called The L.A. Sessions. And, of course, that was the Benny Golson composition Whisper Not, featured Bill Cunliffe on the Hammond B3 organ, John Cialdoni on guitar, and Charles Ruggiero on drums. And, of course, Sherman was selected as the winner of the Rising Star category in the Vibes in the Downbeat Critics poll in 2007, 2008, 2009, and 2010. In 2010, he was selected as a jazz ambassador for the U.S. Department of State and Jazz at Lincoln Center. He also has served on the faculty of the Juilliard School, New Jersey City University, and the New York Jazz Workshop. And in 2015, he wrote his first book, Skills for the Poetic Language of Jazz Improvisation, with school and career guidance. And of course, he also continues making outstanding music for his own label, Miles High Records. We're going to conclude our spotlight with music from his latest recording, the 2025 release called Bop Contest. It's a tune written by Mark Sherman. This one's called Love, Always, Always Love.

That's music from our spotlight artist here in the first hour, vibraphonist, composer, and educator Mark Sherman, from his latest release, the 2025 release called Bop Contest. We heard his composition Love, Always, Always Love, with Joe Magnarelli on trumpet, Donald Vega on piano, Ron Carter on bass, and Carl Allen on the drums. And you're listening to Return to the Source, produced at the studios of WJAB at Alabama A&M University. I'm your host, Douglas Turner, and in hour number two, going to be shining the jazz spotlight on the late great tenor saxophonist Joe Henderson. So be sure and keep your dial in for that. Return to the Source is brought to you by the African American Public Radio Consortium, NPR Distribution, and the Public Radio Satellite System. Taking us into the second hour, it's music from the new release by composer and musical director Anthony Branker. It's called Other Ways of Knowing on Origin Records, and it features him with Steve Wilson on saxophones, Pete McCann on guitar, Simona Premeza on piano, John Hebert on double bass, and Rudy Royston on the drums. Here they are performing a tune written by Branker. It's called When Past Is Prologue.

Bop is a style characterized by extended harmonies, complex improvisation, and rhythms driven by the hi-hat and ride cymbals. But where did it come from? In the early 1940s, jazz musicians began to see big band swing as simplistic and formulaic. A simple harmonic pattern and a driving bass drum was great to dance to, but apparently not so fun to play. To fight the monotony, pioneers like Dizzy Gillespie, Charlie Christian, Thelonious Monk, Kenny Clarke, and Charlie Parker began to experiment with extended rhythmic and harmonic variation and improvisation, and a new style was born, bebop. Hear it for yourself on NWPB Jazz. 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

Welcome back to the second hour of Return to the Source. I'm your host, Douglas Turner. We're going to be shining the jazz spotlight here in the second hour on saxophonist Joe Henderson, the late tenor saxophonist. In fact, he was born on April 24th, 1937 in Lima, Ohio. He studied at Wayne State University from 1956 through 1960, and he began performing and playing around the clubs in Detroit with people like Yusef Lateef, Barry Harris, and others as well. He, of course, was not only listening to the music of Charlie Parker and Bud Powell, but he also was open to the radical ideas of saxophonist Ornette Coleman and others. Of course, he began recording for Blue Note Records in the early 60s. In fact, in 1964, he began recording for Blue Note, and he went on to make some outstanding recordings for that label. We're going to begin with some of that music here. In fact, starting out with the 1964 recording of the Joe Henderson composition, Record of May, on Return to the Source.

music by our spotlight artist here in the second hour, the late saxophonist composer Joe Henderson. In fact, we just heard music from a 1966 recording done live at Slugs in New York City called Forces of Nature. In fact, it was discovered by drummer Jack DeJohnette just a couple of years ago. He had the tapes in his collection and he sort of came up on it. And we heard them performing the McCoy Tyner composition called The Believer. McCoy on piano, Joe Henderson on tenor sax, Henry Grimes on bass, and Jack DeJohnette on the drums. We started out the set with music from the 1964-63 recording on Blue Note called Page One by Joe Henderson, and we heard him on his composition called Record a May with Kenny Dorham on the trumpet, along with Butch Warren on bass, McCoy Tyner on piano, and Pete LaRocca on the drums. And of course, Henderson synthesized the styles of John Coltrane and Sonny Rollins, producing a individual sound that was very flexible in terms of rhythm. In 1967, Henderson began recording for Milestone Records. In fact, between 67 and 1975, he produced 12 albums for that label. We're going to hear some of that music in this set, starting out with something from his first recording for Milestone, a 1967 recording. We're going to hear the title track, a Joe Henderson composition called The Kicker, on Return to the Source.

music by our spotlight artist here in the second hour, the late saxophonist Joe Henderson. We heard music from his 1973 recording on Milestone Records, the album called The Elements, and we heard his composition Fire with Alice Coltrane on piano and harp, Michael White on violin, Charlie Hayden on bass, Ndugu on the drums. We started out the set with music from the first recording he did for Milestone, the 1967 recording called The Kicker. In fact, we heard the title track, Joe Henderson's composition. It featured Mike Lawrence on trumpet, Gretchen Moncure III on trombone, Kenny Barron on piano, Ron Carter on bass, and Lewis Hayes on the drums. And in the early 90s, Joe Henderson would sign with Verve Records, and he would become a sort of jazz star with that label. In fact, he began to gain a great deal of recognition and went on to win 4 Grammy Awards for his recordings with Verve Records. And in June of 2001, in fact, June 30th, 2001, Joe Henderson would pass away after a long battle with emphysema. He was named an American Jazz Master by the National Endowment for the Arts in 1999. We're going to conclude our spotlight on the late great tenor saxophonist Joe Henderson with music from some of his Verve recordings, starting out with music from the 1992 Grammy Award-winning recording called So Near, So Far, tribute to Miles Davis. It's Joe Henderson on the tune called Teo on Return to the Source.

Music from our spotlight artist here in the second hour, the late tenor saxophonist, composer, Joe Henderson. And we just heard music from his 1996 Grammy Award-winning recording, Big Band, on Verve Records, performing his composition, Serenity, featured him on tenor sax along with Chick Corea on piano. We started out the set with music from the 1992 recording on Verve Records, the Grammy Award-winning recording, So Near, So Far. We heard him performing the tune Teal, and that one featured John Scofield on guitar, Dave Holland on bass, Al Foster on the drums. 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I'm your host, Douglas Turner. Return to the Source is brought to you by the African American Public Radio Consortium, NPR Distribution, and the Public Radio Satellite System. Taking us into the final hour, it's music from the latest recording by composer and arranger Dave Slonaker and his big band. In fact, we're going to hear the title track from his new recording on Origin Records. It's his composition called Shifty Paradigms on Return to the Source.

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Time for me to get out of here. 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
4: An exquisite artist and dedicated humanitarian. Nancy Wilson is one of my sheroes. She worked with Barry Manilow. She worked with Randy Jackson. She worked with 100 others. I don't need your photograph. Nancy Wilson was such a star, everyone wanted to work with her. Your picture is always. You're about to hear a special program, Nancy Wilson, Her Mother's Daughter, where you'll hear some. Your picture is always. You're about to hear.

will begin very shortly. But first, here is a sneak preview with Nancy Wilson and the Cannonball Adderley Quintet. Never Will I Marry.

The year was 1963. Duke Ellington and his big band were in the midst of a worldwide tour, traveling through Asia and the Middle East. During this tour, the band performed a ballad featuring their alto saxophonist, Johnny Hodges.

0: This ballad, originally called Elf, was a favorite among fans. However, during their performance in the ancient Persian city of Isfahan, the Duke was so taken by the city's beauty that he renamed the ballad. Today, Isfahan is one of jazz music's most performed ballads. Geography in the Key of Jazz.
1: Hello, I'm Howard Burchette. Nancy Wilson was a singer whose career spanned over five decades, and she was born in Ohio. She recorded more than 70 albums and won three Grammy Awards for her great work. She was labeled a singer of blues, jazz, R&B, pop, and soul, but she was known for jazz. By far, she was the classiest of them all. During this next hour, we will explore a short list of the greatest recordings and the signature hits of the great Nancy Wilson, beginning with Sometimes I'm Happy from 1960 on Nancy Wilson, This Mother's Daughter.

You are listening to Nancy Wilson, This Mother's Daughter. Nancy Wilson recorded on Capitol Records from 1960 to 1980. And we just listened to On Green Dolphin Street, which was taken from a 1961 album on Capitol Records called The Swingings Mutual, which was a classic recording by Nancy Wilson and the George Shearing Quintet. Prior to that was something from her sophomore album called Guess Who I Saw Today, which was one of her signature pieces from 1960. That one was taken from the Nancy Wilson album called Something Wonderful. Conductor of the orchestra was Billy May, and the producer of the album was David Kavanaugh, who was in the studio with Nancy Wilson on many of her Capitol Record recordings. We began our set with her first release on Capitol Records called Sometimes I'm Happy, and that was released in 1960, and it was also included on her first album on Capitol titled Like in Love. Another classic album by Nancy Wilson on Capitol was one that was released in 1961, in which she recorded with the Cannonball Adderley Quintet, which featured Cannonball Adderley, Sam Jones, Nat Adderley, Lewis Hayes, and Joe Zawinul. Here's Save Your Love for Me, remembering the elegant Nancy Wilson on Nancy Wilson, This Mother's Daughter.

how much I needed that man.

during this segment, we continue to listen to some of the classic recordings by Nancy Wilson from Capitol Records during the 1960s. And we just sampled the Winchester Cathedral by Nancy Wilson. And that one was taken from the album from 1967 called Just For Now. Billy May was the conductor. Face It, Girl, It's Over, that was another signature piece by the great Nancy Wilson. And that one was released in 1967 on the album called Welcome to My Love. And the conductor and the arranger was the great jazz musician and band leader Oliver Nelson. Before that one was a milestone recording by Nancy Wilson as she was teamed up with the Gerald Wilson Orchestra, The Very Thought of You, from the 1964 album Yesterday's Love Songs, Today's Blues. The album itself went up to number 4 on the charts that year, and it stayed on the charts for 42 weeks. You Don't Know How Glad I Am by Nancy Wilson was an R&B hit for her, and it won her a Grammy Award back in 1964, and it was released on an album of the same name, and it went up to number 2 on the Billboard pop charts that particular year. We started the set off with Getting to Know You by Nancy Wilson from the 1963 album Broadway My Way, and the arrangements and the conductor was Jimmy Jones. Ending our segment today will be Black is Beautiful from the 1968 album The Sound of Nancy Wilson. And this beautiful piece, as we remember the one and only, the great, the wonderful Nancy Wilson.

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Baby, don't you cry, 'cause you'll be free

Our program, Nancy Wilson, This Mother's Daughter, is about to begin. But before that, let's listen to this 1965 immortal, beautiful piece by Nancy Wilson from her album, Gentle Is My Love, My One and Only Love, Remembering Nancy Wilson.

Today, we are remembering the great Nancy Wilson, who was born on February the 20th, 1937, and she passed away on December the 13th, 2018. And in this particular hour, we have sampled several recordings by the great Nancy Wilson from the 1970s and one from the 1990s. This Mother's Daughter was a great recording by her, and it was released on an album of the same name. And the album was produced by Eugene McDaniels. Dave Grusin was the arranger, and George Duke was the pianist on this one. This Mother's Daughter. Don't Let Me Be Lonely Tonight is a James Taylor composition, but it was produced by Gene Page, and it was on the 1975 album by Nancy Wilson, Come Get to This. The second recording that we sampled by the great Nancy Wilson was a cover of the 1975 Major Harris hit, Love Won't Let Me Wait, which is from the 1994 CD titled Love Nancy by the great Nancy Wilson. We started out our last segment today with the very beautiful You're As Right As Rain, which is a cover of the Stylistics recording from 1972. Nancy Wilson recorded this one in 1973, and it was produced by Gene Page, who also produced Barry White. And this one was released on her 1974 album, Love Is Fair, You're As Right As Rain. We are going to end our homage to the wonderful lady of song, Miss Nancy Wilson, with Don't Ask My Neighbors from the 1989 album, A Lady With a Song on Columbia Records, which is a cover of the Emotions hit from 1977. I'm Howard Burchette, and this has been Nancy Wilson, This Mother's Daughter. You're wondering.

0: Thelonious Monk said, "I don't have a definition of jazz. You're just supposed to know it when you hear it." Hear Thelonious Monk and other jazz greats here on KOHO 101.1, serving the greater Wenatchee area. 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

The Soul of Jazz with Jamal Ahmed. Thank you so much for tuning in to another edition as I give you the best in modern soul and jazz culture with that lucid global twist. And of course, all those classic bits. We give you the best in the new school urban alternative through the lens of soul and jazz vibes. Again, I'm Jamal Ahmed. Going to keep you company for the next few hours as we take you on this unique journey through some of the best modern music out there. Now, we just heard music coming from my namesake, Jamal Baptiste, out of New Orleans drum extraordinaire, and he called that one Just Jamal. Right now we've got music coming from the Spotlight Project for this show. It comes from Carl Hudson and the Galactic Gunslingers out of the UK. They have a brand new remix album for Space Time Disco that was done by our good friend Soul Persona, also out of the UK, and he did his thing on this one. So we're going to play one entitled Syracuse right here on The Soul of Jazz.

You're checking out the soul of jazz with Jamal Ahmed.

The Soul of Jazz with Jamal Ahmed. Great music right there coming from the man, keyboardist Kiefer, and he called that one When There's Love Around, that being the title track to his latest album. Before that, pianist Alpha Mist out of London Town, and he called that one Runouts. Before that, back-to-back London Business, music coming from drum extraordinaire Yusef Days and his trio, and he called that one Odyssey. And Yusef Days right now, one of the top drummers in the world, just has a very unique sound that's all his own. And before that, we kicked it all off with music coming from Carl Hudson and the Galactic Gunslingers, and they call that one Syracuse, the Soul Persona Remix. Great set of music getting the show on the road. Right now, we got sounds coming from Scrimshire, also out of the UK. I tell you, it's always something in the water over there. We got one featuring the crew known as Pena. They call this one Tanto Tiempo, right here on The Soul of Jazz.

The Soul of Jazz with Jamal Ahmed. Oh, man, you call that one groove jazz, jam jazz, post-Dilla jazz, whatever you want to call it. It just has that great new school vibe. Music coming from the crew known as Soul Live, and they call that one Nene, coming from their classic album Next. And before that, Scrimshire and Tanto Tiempo featuring Pena. So nice, different, with that Latin tinge to it. Right now we got sounds coming out of Manchester, England, from the very young band. They have been making a lot of noise in just 1 year's time. We talked about the Secret Night Gang. This is your latest single entitled Wanna Be With You, right here on The Soul of Jazz.

The Soul of Jazz with Jamal Ahmed. Oh man, I need a neck brace for that one. That was great music coming from the young duo out of London town known as Blue Lab Beats, coming courtesy of the legendary jazz label known as Blue Note Records, and they call that one High There. Before that, sounds from Carl Hudson and the Galactic Gunslingers out of the UK, and It All Began Underwater, the Soul Persona remix coming from the remix album for Space Disco Time. Just great stuff right there. And we kicked it all off with wonderful music coming from the Secret Night Gang out of Manchester, England, and Wanna Be With You. Right now, going to take you down to Brazil. We've got music coming from the crew known as Azimuth, and this it came courtesy of a hip-hop record for the legendary Detroit-based producer J Dilla, rest in peace, who literally changed the game of music. They actually did a nice rendition of a tune coming from his album, Welcome to Detroit. They call this one Rico Suave Bossa Nova, right here on The Soul of Jazz.

0: Tá bom. Tá bom.
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2: Born, raised, and grown right here in the USA, jazz music is both an art form and a story told through the instruments of America's greatest artistic pioneers. A story of oppression, resilience, adversity, and overcoming. The story of jazz music is almost as fascinating as the genre itself. Hear the music and experience the stories this Sunday at 5 p.m. on Jazz and the American Spirit. If you miss the Sunday episode, don't worry, you can catch a repeat Tuesday nights at 7 p.m. right here on Northwest Public Broadcasting's Jazz Service, KGEM 89.9 and KOHO 101.1.

0: Benny Green, an American hard-bop jazz pianist, once said that anyone can learn what Louis Armstrong knows about music in a few weeks, but no one could learn to play like him in 1,000 years. The music of jazz greats, past and present, are here on Coho 101.1 for the greater Wenatchee area and KGEM 89.9 on the Palouse, your jazz gem of Northwest Public Broadcasting. 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

edition as we give you the best. I give you the best in new school sounds that you won't hear anywhere else but right here. Now, we just heard some classic sounds now coming from the Nightlighters. I'm sure you haven't heard that one in a minute. And they call that one KG. And before that, one they don't play much from the Mighty Elements, Earth, Wind, and Fire, but so soulful and jazzy. They call that one Celebrate. Right now, we got sounds coming from our Spotlight album, our project of the show. This comes from Carl Hudson and the Galactic Gunslingers. The album is called Space Disco Time, remixed entirely by their good friend Soul Persona. We've been supporting Soul Persona for many, many years on this radio show. We're going to play one entitled Footsteps right here on the Soul of Jazz.

The Soul of Jazz with Jamal Ahmed. I have been loving that one right there. New School Broken Beat Business coming out of Belgium from Kuna Maze, calling that one Bill. And before that, Ebi Soda and Darling. I love that kind of modern new school drum and bass, live drum and bass sound right there. And we kicked it all off with Carl Hudson and the Galactic Gunslingers and Footsteps, coming from their album The Space Disco Time, and that was remixed by the man Soul Persona. Right now we got a proper soulful and jazzy dance set for you. We got music coming from a good friend out of Portland, Oregon. He goes by the name of Jarrett Lawson, vocalist and pianist, one of the top vocalists and pianists in the world right now. Gonna play one entitled How Long, the Michelle Chiaverani remix, right here on The Soul of Jazz.

The Soul of Jazz with Jamal Ahmed. Great dance sounds coming from the man out of Chicago, the legendary Anthony Nicholson. And he called that one El Sol Respiro, that being the title track to his new EP. And before that, music coming from Jarrett Lawson and How Long, the Michelle Chiaverini remix. We've got music right now coming from the South London duo known as Fika, and they are featuring vocalist Bambi on this one. I like this one. New school soul. They call this one Love Like Mine, right here on The Soul of Jazz.

The Soul of Jazz with Jamal Ahmed. What a groove right there coming from my namesake, Jamal Baptiste. He also does my anthem, Just Jamal, for those that don't know. But that was a really nice mashup of Coltrane meets Outkast. He actually took John Coltrane's Giant Steps and mashed it up with Outkast Mainstream, coming courtesy of their classic album, AT Aliens. Now, before that, music coming from Himai and Gone Surfing, and we kicked it all off with the latest coming from the duo known as Fika, featuring Bambi, and they call that one Love Like Mine. Thank you so much for tuning in to another edition. I want to thank my engineer and editor, Mr. Jami Wellman. And if you want to get in contact with me, all you got to do is email me at jamalahmed19@gmail.com. Going to head on out of here with more music coming from our spotlight project of the show. It's coming from Carl Hudson and the Galactic Gunslingers, remixed by the man, Soul Persona. This is Space Disco Time right here on The Soul of Jazz. Until next time, please take care, be safe, and of course, keep it soulful. Peace.

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0: American jazz bassist Charles Mingus is known for his fiery compositions and bass playing. But did you know he was also the only musician ever fired from the Ellington Band? After an altercation with Ellington's trombonist, Juan Tizol, Mingus came on stage with an axe to settle the score. Thankfully, no one was hurt. And this incident did not stop Mingus and Ellington from collaborating in the future, as nearly a decade later, they released their duo album, Money Jungle.
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Hello and welcome to The Sounds of Brazil. I'm Scott Adams, and our Crossing Borders theme showcases musicians who have uniquely transcended cultures and countries to expand our enjoyment of Brazilian music. This week, it's Grammy-winning guitarist Lee Ritenour. He got his start with the Mamas and the Papas, recorded his first Brazilian album in 1979, created the group 4Play with Bob James, and along the way has introduced American audiences to many of Brazil's top musical stars. Marisa Monchi joins us for Brazil Back to Back. We'll backtrack to the 70s with Sergio Mendes, and it's a request for Walter Wanderley in the Brazil Club Lounge. It's the Sounds of Brazil, with even more to explore at Connect Brazil.

That's Walter Wanderley in the Brazil Club Lounge. That's called Bahia. Here's Fabiana Pessoni with the second of two in a row from the Brazil Club Lounge.

0: 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Well, you do with our Brazilian Jazz Appreciation Showcase. It's filled with the best new music for spring. Gilson's, Christian Mather de Andrade, Maria Luisa Jobim, and RP Alto. The Brazilian Jazz Appreciation Showcase at Connect Brazil. 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It's the best one yet, with vocalist Christian Mather de Andrade and Heart of Brazil's host George Klaven. This week, we're grilling Brazilian on our homepage, plus new music from Maria Luisa Jobim and Steve and Lori Rose Adorno. Then our picture of the day leads us on a walking tour of Copacabana's rooftop pools. 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
1: 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Or perhaps something like this. 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

Keyboardist Marco Sariel supplying the grooves for us on the Sounds of Brazil with his Don Azimuth. That's from the Four Friends CD. Crossing Borders is our radio theme this month, and one American jazz man has a well-worn passport, guitarist Lee Ritenour. The same can be said of Brazil's Javan, whose travel documents were stamped in Los Angeles for his U.S. recording debut in 1986. He's on Lee's Portrait CD, and here's the song, Asa, on the Sounds of Brazil.

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0: And these are the sounds of Brazil, with a request for Stevie Wonder by Sergio Mendes in Brazil 77. That's for Cora in Chicago.
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Thanks for listening. Follow us on X, that's Twitter, at BrazilTweets. In 1985, two of the jazz world's most respected musicians teamed up to give us a landmark Grammy-winning jazz album called Harlequin. And guitarist Lee Ritenour and keyboardist Dave Grusin turned to Brazil for their inspiration. You'll hear a song from that album in our next hour. Now they've returned with a follow-up to Harlequin called Brazil with an S. Recorded in São Paulo, these nine songs make a bold statement with an A-list roster of Brazilian jazz stars, including a long-overdue reunion with Yvonne Lins. So I push the play button for Lee Ritenour and Dave Grusin's brilliant take on Catavento.

0: Born at the very end of the 19th century, on April 29th, Duke Ellington was an exceptional and beloved band leader, a groundbreaking pianist, and a prolific composer, writing or collaborating on over 1,000 pieces, according to PBS's Christiana Lombardo. Over his 60 years as a band leader, the Duke created a body of work and a legacy that has persisted in its relevance for over 100 years. This year, on April 29th, take a moment to remember Duke Ellington.
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There it is, the song that introduced Yvonne Linz to a worldwide audience. That's the title track from Dave Grusin and Lee Ritenour's album Harlequin on the Sounds of Brazil. Here's a 1930s samba, updated for the bossa sound, from Gal Costa's Aquarela do Brasil CD.

Everybody's beautiful in Brazil. That's Bob Baldwin on The Sounds of Brazil with me, Scott Adams, and Chiquinho do Acordeon's beautiful and reflective Amo, or Love. Well, we're not far away from this week's Brazil Back-to-Back featuring one of Brazil's most successful music stars. She also transformed Brazilian pop with her debut album back in 1989. Who is it? Well, we'll hear two in a row from her in just a few minutes.

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Well, you do with our Brazilian Jazz Appreciation Showcase. It's filled with the best new music for spring. Gilson's, Christian Mather de Andrade, Maria Luisa Jovim, and RP Alto. The Brazilian Jazz Appreciation Showcase at Connect Brazil. 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It's the best one yet, with vocalist Christian Mather de Andrade and Heart of Brazil's host, George Klaven. This week, we're grilling Brazilian on our homepage, plus new music from Maria Luisa Jobim and Stephen Laurie Rose Adorno. Then our picture of the day leads us on a walking tour of Copacabana's rooftop pools. Music, travel, friends, and fun. 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

Think of all the time you've spent running in circles, moving from task to task with no end in sight. Sometimes even the smallest of tasks can build up, and without even noticing, they take you late into the night. Regardless of why you're up, maybe you're taking the night shift, finishing up some busy work, or just relaxing and enjoying the scenery, you can tune in right here to the Jazz Gem for Midnight Oil, a show exploring the jazz influence in all its outer reaches. With fusion, hip-hop, R&B, even bluegrass and more, the playlists on Midnight Oil have been curated to itch that scratch deep in your mind and keep your late-night flame lit. Catch Midnight Oil here on KGEM and Coho when the clock strikes 12 Friday morning, with the rerun for the early birds Wednesdays at 6 p.m. Light the flame and burn that midnight oil, only on the Jazz Gem.

This week's featured singer on Brazil Back to Back has more than 2.5 million Facebook friends, nearly as many Grammy Awards, and just wrapped up her 6th worldwide tour. So let's enjoy 2 in a row from Marisa Monchi, beginning with a song from her must-have Rosa and Charcoal CD.

Brazil back-to-back with Marisa Monchi on The Sounds of Brazil. That's Speak Low from her live debut album called MM. And we started out with Maria de Verdade from her Rose and Charcoal album. And if you only own one album by her, well, that'd be my pick. Musical fun from The Sounds of Brazil. We're crossing borders with Lee Ritenour, who was bitten by the Brazilian bug early on. He was barely in his 20s when he made his first of many trips to Rio, and Brazilian music has played an important part in his career. His World of Brazil album captures 11 of his favorites from that time, the land of samba and sun. Here's one now, it's Gingy, featuring Eldebarge and Art Porter's sax.

It takes over 11 hours to fly from North America to Brazil. We can get you there in seconds. The sounds of Brazil. Escape with us every week.

These are the sounds of Brazil with me, Scott Adams, the soundscape of the tropics for the rhythm of your life with Slow Down from the retrospective CD. That's Sonho do Brasil. And Camiel from the On a Day Like This album. That's Doing Time in Saint-Tropez. Straight to your inbox. That's where the latest music news goes when you join our mailing list. 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It's right there in black and white.

Here's a minute's worth of music from Connect Brazil. It's virtuoso clarinetist Christian Mather de Andrade singing Endless and Blind from her album, Same Fee.

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Every year, our Crossing Borders theme brings together 4 weeks of great Brazilian music that flows between nations, sharing styles and sounds that influence all concerned. Like this one, pairing Lee Ritenour with singer Jean Bosco. A great combination, but not, as the title implies, Latin lovers.

0: There he is, one of our favorite songs from Tomás de Cuento on the Sounds of Brazil. He's better known as Toco. Thanks for listening today. Here's a reminder, the playlist for this show is ready and waiting for you right now when you click on the Lounge Page button at thenewconnectbrazil.com. 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I'm Scott Adams. Hope you enjoyed the show. Why not tell a few friends about the Sounds of Brazil? I'm already looking forward to next week's program when we'll feature more of the best music this side of Rio de Janeiro.
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6: This is Blue Dimensions. I'm Johnny Meister. In this hour of Blue Dimensions, an album called Pickpocket from piccolo player Erica von Kleist, where every song on the album has the word pick in it, spelled P-I-C-C. We'll pick several pieces from it. Also, new music from pianist Billy Childs from his album Triumvirate, and saxophonist Steve Wilson playing a Billy Childs piece. Plus, a song from Catherine Russell from her album Live at Jazz at Lincoln Center, with some pretty fancy tap dancing in it, and music from organist Pat Bianchi, marimba player Jenny Klukin, and some mambo from the band Tumbao Bravo. All coming up in this hour of Blue Dimensions. We start with a couple of tracks from the album Pickpocket from Erica von Kleist. Every track on the album has the word pick in it, but the word is misspelled throughout. It's spelled P-I-C-C. I'm not sure what's going on here. Oh, wait, I get it. Von Kleist is playing a piccolo. Actually, she's a multi-instrumentalist, playing saxophone and flute, though on this album, only piccolo. She has made four previous albums, teaches at several schools, and is the author of a book, A Cool Approach to Jazz Theory. She is also co-producer of the film comedy Your Musical is Canceled, the musical. On the album Pickpocket, she has Iago Vasquez on piano, Norica Ueda on bass, and Anton Kott on drums. So, we have music from piccoloist, I think that's a word, even though my computer doesn't like it, from piccoloist Erica von Kleist, starting with We Know How to Pick 'Em from the album Pickpocket, here on Blue Dimensions.

Geiger von Mueller, always communicating with our program, obviously on solo guitar. This is called Neo-Cubist Blues, his new release. Took the track Heavy Light Darkness. To us, we heard octaves and slide, some of the things he does on his acoustic guitar. Geiger von Mueller, a new release. Before that, from our archives, the Northern Arizona University Jazz Ensemble, Bluesette, with Full Moon Hacksaw Jazz and Blues and Radio 586 AZ Roots. It all comes together as we're going to work on new releases. We've got a lot of them to go through. Let's go on down the line and begin in Jersey City at the Statuary, where Todd Chubb is holding court. He's a trumpet player, and it's called SBB Bounce, Hacksaw Jazz.

Andrea Miller on vocals. She advances from a preliminary round of play, and her brand new release is Let Our Love Take Wing. We took the well-known Black Orpheus, good job, we must say. And even after we decided to advance this new release, then she wrote us and thanked us for playing her on the air, played her recently. So this is a brand new one, Andrea Miller, and the trumpet man on that one, Tony Guerrero. Before that, a new release from Todd Chubb, live at the Statuary, Jersey City. And this was an impressive group, and I've never heard of any of them. Todd Chubb, trumpet, Bruce Williams, alto sax, Oscar Perez on piano, Tom DiCarlo on upright bass, and Jerome Jennings, they point out, drums and cymbals. That's right. You could play drums themselves, I suppose. Cymbals add a lot to our music. Hacksaw Jazz, continuing with another one. And we love the sound of the Hammond B3 organ, especially when they get that solid bass line going, as this man does so well. Chris Hazleton and his group of young musicians, high-level players, they're doing here Lee Morgan's Speedball with Hacksaw Jazz.

Chris Hazleton, Speedball, baritone sax and a tenor sax, each here played by Brett Jackson. I think he's a Hammond B3 contender out there, that's for sure. Chris Hazleton.

Erika von Kleist on the piccolo. She specializes in that instrument only. Great titles on this, too, beginning with the album title, Pickpocket, P-I-C-C. And this was Pick a Peck, P-I-C-C. Erika von Kleist. As we're going through the new releases, Tom Colson with you. We're to our standard fare, and we must include Thelonious Monk whenever we can. So here's this installment.

The sweetest sounds, and it is piano time. I mean, piano can make sweet music, hot music, and Donald Brown was there on piano, one of a handful of wonderful jazz pianists who came out of Memphis through the years. Outstanding and incredible. And, you know, you had one generation of Phineas Newborn and Harold Mayburn, and then you had a later generation of Mulgrew Miller, and Donald Brown comes to mind. And here he was with a group including Steve Nelson, Vibes, Alan Dawson on drums, Charnette Moffett playing bass, Donald Brown, piano, the sweetest sounds. Piano before that from Thelonious Monk, the original version of Evidence, late 40s for Blue Note Records, featuring Milt Jackson on Vibes, along with the pianist, composer, Thelonious Monk. Which brings us next on Hacksaw Jazz to Round Midnight. I always need to deal with Round Midnight, with so many versions out there. In fact, I'm holding an album with 7 different versions of the same tune, done by different artists, beginning with Thelonious Monk, the composer, of course. We played a few of them, and we're going down the line, landing next on Stan Getz in 1953. Here is Stan on tenor sax, Hal Overton piano, and Jimmy Rainey on guitar, and their treatment of Monk's Round Midnight.

0: Wow, what we can do with the Monk influence. Thelonious Monk composition, Ruby My Dear, played here by the Max Roach Group. And shortly after Monk's passing, I know that Max Roach employed Cecil Bridgewater on trumpet, so take a stab and a guess at that one. And Ruby My Dear, from a compilation for Monk, a tribute to the music of Thelonious Monk, in this case, Max Roach, and Monk passed in 1982. Before that, Thelonious Monk music, Around Midnight, is performed by Stan Getz and Jimmy Rainey on guitar. A perfect combination. Close to perfection, anyway, in jazz, as we hear it. Program number 2198, downloading us this week, Community Radio WFVR in South Royalton, Vermont. We hope we pass the audition.
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2: Tenor saxophonist Lester Young built a large part of his brand around wearing large-brimmed hats, often called pork pie hats. When he passed on in 1959, jazz bassist Charles Mingus was distraught, even though they had traveled and played in different circles. The evening Mingus received the news of Lester's death, he went home and wrote perhaps his most famous composition, Goodbye Pork Pie Hat. An homage to the memory of the Prez, Lester Young. A tribute in the key of jazz.

Improvising is a skill that helps develop creativity and mental flexibility. Maybe you don't have all the ingredients for a recipe, but you can improvise with substitutions instead.